But 22, I think at the time, I'd been out on the road, lonely at night. And it'd been a while, so it was on my mind. Well, I saw him walk in with his cowboy hat. And I thought to myself, I could use some of that. His boots like glass on a sawdust floor.

0: Time to go behind the song, of course, Cole Swindell taking over. It's the Friday Takeover. I got to know the story, Holly, behind She Had Me at Heads Carolina.
1: Okay, so we're going to find out from Cole, his perspective, everything, all about the song coming up.

0: Behind the Song with Robin Holly.
1: We talked about 90s country earlier, Holly. So yeah, I mean, Jody Messina's Heads Carolina was my jam back in the day. And then, of course, Cole Swindell, he does his own sort of original twist on all of it with She Had Me at Heads Carolina.
2: So Cole, we want to know the whole story behind it. How did the song all start?
3: She Had Me at Heads Carolina is just about a night out with the guys having fun, walking in a bar, not knowing it's karaoke night. And turns out, you know, there's a group of girls having a good time. They go and turn in one of their friend's names. Next thing you know, she's up there on karaoke singing Heads Carolina, Tales California by Jody Messina. And that's the whole story behind

0: Holly, it's going to be a blast when Riley Green and Lara Spencer, she's from Good Morning America, they're going to be hosting the best performances from CMA Fest coming up on Thursday, 8, 7 Central on ABC.
1: And then the next day on Hulu, you're going to see performances from Cody Johnson, Ellen Langley, Blake Shelton, Lainey Wilson, Tim McGraw, Luke Bryan. I mean, all the big names, so much more. And this is great because if you didn't get a chance to go to CMA Fest, which, by the way, put that on your bucket list. Mm-hmm. If you've never been, I feel like it's for every country music like lover. You have to go. But then you get to see it right from the comfort of your living room.
0: I was going to say, like, yes, definitely plan to go, Holly. But now, because it's too late, it's already happened. 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

0: Hey, it's the Rob and Holly Show. I'm Coop in for Rob. It is the start of Father's Day weekend. 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Cole Swindell taking over the show with new music.
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8: Morocco had qualified for 5 previous World Cups, won 3 matches across all of them. In Qatar, they topped a group containing Belgium and Croatia, beat Spain on penalties, beat Portugal in the quarterfinal. Cristiano Ronaldo's last act on the World Cup stage, leaving the pitch in tears. The first African and Arab nation ever to reach a World Cup semifinal. The streets of Casablanca, of Brussels, of Paris, of Rotterdam, anywhere the Moroccan diaspora lived, became one of continuous celebration. Players' mothers came on the pitch. France finally beat them in the semifinal 2-0. They carried a continent, a region, and a religion further than any team before.
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0: This Father's Day, I'd like to tell my dad, thank you for everything, Pops.
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3: Having a new kid. If you've been through it, I've been through it three times. Holly, you've been through it. Like, it is, having a baby is a difficult thing, but it's also an amazing thing. And Cole Swindell is a brand new first-time dad.
4: And it's been, what, just a little bit over 10 months since Rainey was born? So, Cole, do you now feel like, okay, I got the hang of this. I'm like a pro.
5: Oh, man. Trying to sleep and... We're through the thick of it, I feel like, for now until the next phase. But it's been good just learning as I go, and getting to experience it with Courtney has just been, I don't know, man. I feel like I've done some cool things in life and had the chance to do some cool things because of my job. But there ain't nothing cooler than this right here.

0: It's Father's Day weekend with a brand new Girl Dad, Cole Swindell. It's also the title of his new song, Girl Dad,
1: which we are going to hear later. And, you know, Cole has written about tragedy and heartbreak. And coming up, we're going to find out how his daughter, Rainey, has changed all that.

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2: It's coming up this hour, the brand new song everybody's talking about from Cole Swindell called Girl Dad. He is taking us a Friday Takeover. He's taking over the show.
3: Yeah, we're going to hear the song in a little bit, and not only is it about his daughter, Rainey, I think the song is so smart, but it's also about his father, who he lost, and he wrote the song You Should Be Here About. So, Cole, you've written some songs in the past that involved heartbreak and trying to, like, move on. Does it strange to be writing from a place where life is now better than you imagined?
4: Yeah, I mean, that is what I've always said. I've either, if I'm singing something or writing something, it's something I've gone through, I'm going through, or something I want to go through or don't want to go through, you know. It's just, but now to be singing about where I am and feeling comfortable enough to know this is my life, this is, it might not be what I saw coming, but I really do feel like this is why I'm here, man. I thought that might be to write songs and help people, but maybe it's to be a dad, you know, maybe it's to be Rainey's dad, and that's okay with me. I think just the perspective it's given me and getting to sing about where I am, and you chase that, and you want hit songs, you want to have fun songs that make people have fun, and but also somewhere along the way you realize that, you know, not everybody's having fun all the time. It's okay to have fun. You want people to, but it's okay to share the things that let people know that they may think I have fun all the time because I'm up on stage, but anytime I've ever taken a step back and got to share that, yeah, that it's not what it looks like all the time, you know. I think that's what resonates with me.

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0: You've been waiting for it all night. It is finally here. The brand new song from Cole Swindell, just in time for Father's Day weekend. It's called Girl Dad.
1: The song is so much of, you know, when you hear it, it's clearly about your dad, but it's also about your daughter, about your wife. And I don't know if you feel this way, but when I lost my dad, I felt like there were still things where I still had a relationship with him. Like it was a different, does this make any sense? I don't know if this is like weird. It's just a different relationship. Since you've had your daughter, do you, now you know like that love that a parent has for a child, has that changed the way you think of your dad now and that having that relationship with him? Is that too?
2: Absolutely.

That's beautiful. I'm so glad that you brought that up. I mean, yeah, that's what, you know, that's something that I've learned, and, you know, just to, and it makes me sad to know that, you know, it took this long for me to really realize how much, you know, my parents and both, and that's why this song sounds very specific, Girl Dad, but it's really, yeah. I miss my mom, and I know she'd love my daughter and wife too, you know, so it's, I hope people, even though this might not be their exact situation, you know, I think there's just that human emotion that if you've been through loss or whatever, you get that, and it might not be having a child, it may be something else, but whatever it is, it's that feeling of not just, you know they're watching over you and looking at, I feel that, and there's so many reminders daily of that, but to not be able to see their reaction and that reaction, you know, so well of things they got excited about. I mean, that's, it doesn't seem fair, but, you know, and then the way you just said that, it made me think every time I look at Rainey, it's something in her eyes, like it, I see my dad. It is, I mean, that sounds like something my dad had a hand in. I mean, that's something he would do, you know, like, hey, you're, you know, I'm not there, but you're going to see me all the time.

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6: Morocco had qualified for 5 previous World Cups, won 3 matches across all of them. In Qatar, they topped a group containing Belgium and Croatia, beat Spain on penalties, beat Portugal in the quarterfinal. Cristiano Ronaldo's last act on the World Cup stage, leaving the pitch in tears. The first African and Arab nation ever to reach a World Cup semifinal. The streets of Casablanca, of Brussels, of Paris, of Rotterdam, anywhere the Moroccan diaspora lived, became one of continuous celebration. Players' mothers came

0: on the pitch. France finally beat them in the semifinal 2-0. They carried a continent, a region, and a religion further than any team before.
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0: this Father's Day, I'd like to tell my dad, thank you for everything, Pops.
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3: Well, earlier in the show, we heard the brand new song from Cole Swindell called Girl Dad. And he told us that he wishes, now that, you know, Rainey's here, 10 months and change, like, he wishes he had done it earlier.
4: And by the way, to your testament, I always wish that I would have had my son sooner so I could know him longer.
5: Yes.
4: Like, I go, what? Why didn't, because you said it, like, why didn't I do this sooner? And I was like, how dare people tell me not to have teenage pregnancy? I could have, like, I'm just kidding. I mean,
5: no, but that's what you, but when you feel that feeling, you want everybody, and that's, to me, I've heard that, and but when you're not in a place to even entertain, yes, all that, it just, that doesn't sound fun. That doesn't sound like anything you'd be interested in, but man, all it takes is meeting that one person, and it just changed everything for me. And now I just want to encourage everybody else, hey, if that's, you know, something you think, even if you don't think, I mean, it's just, I don't know of any other thing that could give you the perspective and just to open up your heart. I mean, I've always had a big heart, I feel like, and wear it on my sleeve, but man, I did not need a girl to make me emotional. This is going to be, I'm going to be a wreck for the rest of my days trying to just let her know how much I love her. And what you said, I mean, I finally know how much my mom sacrificed just from watching Courtney and my dad, how much they love me. And just, man, I wish kids and people growing up could realize that sooner, because they're gonna, you know, they're gonna wish they had that time back.

0: Don't forget, it is Father's Day weekend. You don't want to be like my brother hitting up CVS on the way to Dad's house. That's never a good thing. Cole Swindell is taking over the show.
1: And coming up, we're going to find out what traits he inherited from his father.

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3: And fatherhood has been less than just a year for you, Cole. So we want to know, like, what traits have you realized that you have picked up from your father?
4: I got my sense of humor from him, and he was kind of a dad joke kind of guy, so probably any dad jokes I ever read or anything just completely corny, it just, I don't know, it makes me think of him, and I can just hear his laugh, and, you know, there's things daily that I wish I could tell him and see him. I don't know specifically, but usually just a good pun or a good dad joke. I just, I don't know, I feel like I got mine from him, so it makes me miss him, but also makes me think of, I think he puts those in my path randomly, so I'll think of him.

0: Holly can attest to the amazing performances because you were at CMA Fest. But I mean, Riley Green and Lara Spencer, they're hosting the best performances from CMA Fest. It's coming up on Thursday, 8, 7 Central on ABC, and then it'll be on Hulu the very next day.
1: I can tell you that it is going to be so much fun to watch this special in sweatpants from my house rather than the boots that I had decided to wear when I watched it live, because the boots were not booting for me. They hurt my feet so bad.
0: Little PTSD when you kind of see those images. Yes. Like, ow.
1: I was like, oh, why did I do this? But let me tell you, it was such an amazing, amazing few days in Nashville, and I'm glad somebody recorded it, and now they're going to play it for you. So, 3-hour special hosted by Dreamy Riley Green, and then Lara Spencer. You know her from Good Morning America.
0: Yep.
1: Okay, so make sure to watch it, because Cody Johnson, Ella Langley, Blake Shelton, Lainey Wilson, a whole bunch more, they're all going to be there.

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1: 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Because she's not even a year yet. They

0: 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The biggest hits, the country superstars, they're right here. And we're glad you are too. 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

0: So many exciting things when you are a first-time dad. I actually kind of miss that feeling. It's a lot of look, it's a lot of exhaustion, but it's also a lot of excitement. And Cole Swindell is our guest, and he is a brand new dad.
1: And this is his first Father's Day weekend. So, Cole, we want to know, like, what are some things that you're, like, dreaming of doing with Rainey when she gets older?
2: I mean, really everything. But just hearing, you know, friends, all my friends have kids different ages. And I can't wait for that. But then also, I know I'm going to want these days back. So it's just been, you know, trying to find a balance for me doing that. But I hope I can get her out on the golf course. I think that's a game my dad taught me, and I don't know. I'm going to support whatever she wants to do. I hope she wants to do it all, you know, but I would love to, you know, build that bond on the golf course, and I think the game can teach you so much, and I know her mom probably wants her to go into dance and do all that, so maybe she'll do it all, but golf is something very special to me, and, you know, as much as I miss my dad, it's crazy to say this, but every time I look at her, I mean, her eyes are just, I see him, it is the strangest thing, but also, you know, it's bittersweet. So I hope you get her out on the golf course this Father's Day.

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1: He'd lost the 2014 final to Germany. He'd retired from international football. He'd come back. At 35 years old in Qatar, Lionel Messi played the tournament of his life. The final, Argentina against France. Messi 2-0 up at halftime. Then Mbappe in 97 seconds scored twice. 2-2, extra time. Messi scored. Mbappe equalized. A hat trick, the first in a final since 1966. Penalties. Argentina won. Messi finally lifted the trophy he'd been chasing his entire life. Maradona's ghost finally appeased. The greatest individual career in football's history finally had its missing line. He'd done it. The boy from Rosario, home.
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5: The greatest World Cup final ever played. France, defending champions, were dead. 2-0 down with 10 minutes remaining. Kylian Mbappe hadn't touched the ball. Then in 90 seconds, he scored two, a penalty. Then a stunning volley off a Thuram layoff. 2-2. Extra time. Messi scored. Mbappe equalized again. The first hat trick in a World Cup final since Jeff Hurst in 1966. Penalties. He scored his. France lost. Mbappe, 23 years old, walked into the tunnel having lost a final he'd done everything to win. The golden boot was his. 8 goals. The crown wasn't yet. The torch hadn't quite passed. It was sitting between two men, glowing, waiting.
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3: He'd lost the 2014 final to Germany. He'd retired from international football. He'd come back. At 35 years old in Qatar, Lionel Messi played the tournament of his life. The final, Argentina against France. Messi, 2-0 up at halftime. Then Mbappe, in 97 seconds, scored twice. 2-2, extra time. Messi scored. Mbappe equalized. A hat trick. The first in a final since 1966. Penalties. Argentina won. Messi finally lifted the trophy he'd been chasing his entire life. Maradona's ghost finally appeased. The greatest individual career in football's history finally had its missing line. He'd done it. The arc complete. The boy from Rosario, home.
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1: Hey, it's me, Holly, and good morning. It's another Odyssey Top 20 countdown. And you know, last week, Ella Langley held on to the top spot with Be Her for the second week in a row. But can she make it another week? We're going to find out. Coming up also, George Burge tells us the weirdest thing he has ever seen on stage. By the way, all the country music artists, they can actually see you. They can see everything that you're doing, which is frightening to me. Chris Stapleton explains why he decided to record Tennessee Whiskey, and we'll tell you which country star is re-recording one of the biggest albums of the 2000s with the help of some famous friends. Let's get started with last week's number one song. Here it is, Ella Langley.

last week's number one song, Ella Langley and Be Her. We'll see if she can do it for a third week in a row. But let's kick off our countdown. And here is song number 20. It's Kenny Chesney and Carry On.

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That was Lauren Alena and Chase Matthew with All My Exes, song number 18. And coming up later, I'm going to tell you which country superstar just announced they are bringing in some very famous friends to help re-record one of their biggest albums from the 2000s. But first, speaking of superstar collaborations, here is Post Malone and Morgan Wallen with our featured song on this weekend's countdown. It's I Had Some Help.

0: Well, there goes song number 17, Riley Green, Change My Mind. And up next, we have another guy who has another amazing mustache, Zach Top and South of Sanity. And we're going to hear Zach talk about why South of Sanity has become such a special song for him.
1: Well, South of Sanity, I think I've always loved this song. It was written a while back, wrote it with Mark Nessler and then obviously Carson Chamberlain. I think that while it's written from the perspective of a touring musician, it can kind of be a pretty universal feeling for anybody that their job takes them away from home, whether you're a truck driver or in the military or any manner of things that might take you away from home. It's that balance between chasing what you love and what you want to do and maintaining a home life and a stable family as well. And I think that can be a challenge for a lot of people. And this song just kind of speaks to the mental turmoil of trying to balance that stuff and make it happen. So I hope some folks can relate a little bit, and maybe this song is a bit of a comfort to them. It definitely has been to me, and I love it. So.
0: And here it is, South of Sanity, song number 16.

There goes song number 15, John Morgan and Kid Myself at CMA Fest a couple weeks ago. I got to sit with John Morgan and talk to him all about songwriting. If you have ever been to CMA Fest, you know just how special it is. And if you've never been, you need to put it on your bucket list if you are a country music fan. The great thing, though, is that they have recorded so many of the performances from CMA Fest, and they are all playing it coming up this Thursday, June 25th, 8, 7 Central on ABC. It'll be streaming the next day on Hulu. Riley Green, Laura Spencer are hosting, and they've got performances from Luke Bryan, Lainey Wilson, Cody Johnson, Blake Shelton, Ella Langley. So you will feel like you have experienced CMA Fest a little bit from your living room. And here is song number 14. It's Luke Bryan, Country and She Knows It.

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1: That was Hardy, Eric Church, Morgan Wallen, and Tim McGraw with MacArthur coming in at song number 13. Now, remember earlier when I told you that there was a country music artist that is re-recording their album from the 2000s and they're adding all of their friends to it? Well, Gretchen Wilson just announced that she is doing it. She's re-recording her breakthrough album, Here for the Party, as a duets project. So excited about this one. She has already teased appearances from Miranda Lambert, Ashley McBride, Cody Johnson, Travis Tritt, and a whole bunch more. And after seeing Gretchen surprise fans during CMA Fest recently with a duet with Ella Langley, it just feels like it is the perfect timing to revisit that song that started it all. Here is a featured song in this weekend's countdown. It's Gretchen Wilson and Here for the Party.
2: Well,

That is Low Cash with Wrong Heart, song number 12. And still ahead, George Birch joins us and reveals the weirdest thing he has ever witnessed on stage. And he has been on stage for a while now. And let me tell you, it's a doozer. First, though, here's Luke Combs and Be By You, song number 11.

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1: All right, we've officially reached the top 10 of our top 20. And before we play song number 10, which is George Burge, Luke Bryan, Ride, Ride, Ride, we talked with George Burge about how he can see things from the stage. Like, he can see well into the audience, which I had never known. And there are some weird things that he has seen before.
2: You know, people are just, some of the outfit choices are a little bit interesting. People have a lot of confidence in what they wear.
1: Yeah.
2: Some people should maybe, you know, wear more. There's like, so many stories I have that are just, y'all come
1: good,
2: ask
1: yeah.
2: me next time you see me at a show when it's not on the national radio show and I'll okay, tell
1: fair
2: you.
1: Fair enough.
3: Do you ever find yourself like zoning in on someone specific who's like really digging it because it kind of pumps you up though too?
2: 100%. Yeah, you find that person that knows, everybody knows the words to like the singles, but you find that person that knows the words to the album cuts and you're like, yeah, you're a real one. You know, I see you out there. You did your homework. Like, you know all the songs, and I'll kind of have moments with fans like
1: really?
2: That where I'm like, I see you out there. Like, yeah, you're my person.
1: I swear to God, until this moment, I thought that if I'm in the crowd and an artist looks at me, even though I think that they're looking at me, they're probably looking like this way over this way, but you can actually see people.
2: 100%. 100%. I'll tell you the one thing that we need to like make a petition to stop. And this is not me getting on anybody, but just, a learning moment for all of us. When people write you notes on their cell phones and then hold them up your head, because we can't read that. I'm 30
1: difficult.
2: Yards away from you. And most of the time it's like, you know, play Morgan Wallen song. You know, it's like, can we not do that? Yeah.
1: It's hilarious. Yeah. Okay, so just keep that in mind when you're going to shows. These artists, they can see you. If you feel like they've locked eye contact with you, they definitely did. Here's song number 10. George Burge and Luke Bryan with Ride, Ride, Ride.

There goes song number 10, Bailey Zimmerman and Chevy Silverado. And let's take a quick trip now back to 2002. Now, this was the year that we were carrying flip phones. We were watching the first season of American Idol, and Spider-Man was dominating the box office. Also, Rascal Flatts, they were scoring their very first number one hit. Here's a featured song on this weekend's countdown. It's Rascal Flatts and These Days.

That was song number 7, Ella Langley and Morgan Wallen with I Can't Love You Anymore. And coming up, Chris Stapleton explains why he chose to record Tennessee Whiskey, even though several artists had already

0: That was song number 5, Megan Maroney and Beautiful Things. Now, Chris Stapleton didn't write Tennessee Whiskey, but he certainly made it so famous, even more than it already was. You know, he wasn't the first person to record it, but you're going to hear why Chris wanted to put his own spin on the song, and thank God he did.
1: Tennessee Whiskey is a song that I love. You know, I love great country songs and songwriters, and this is certainly one that is a great country song written by great country songwriters and performed by great country artists. And certainly, you know, if you try to cover George Jones or David Allan Coe, you can't try to out George Jones or anything like that. So if you're going to cover something like that, you need to, you know, try to move away from that and hopefully make it your own. And we kind of happened upon this way of playing this song and had fun with it live and felt like it was something to record that was a good tip of the hat to things that we grew up on and loved. So, and I think it's a unique and interesting version of it.
0: Here it is, a featured song on this weekend's Countdown, Chris Stapleton's Tennessee Whiskey.

0: There goes song number four. Corey Kent and Co Wetzel with Rocky Mountain Low. And Jason Aldean is up next with Don't Tell On Me. And if you've heard his new album, you may have noticed that it sounds a lot like the Jason Aldean records that first made him a superstar. So was that intentional?
1: I think a little bit of us kind of going back to the old school sound a little bit was just kind of the songs. I think the songs kind of allowed us to do that a little bit. You know, and I think we've always tried to kind of keep the core sound and then go out and branch out a little bit in different directions on certain songs on the album. And I think this album's no different. It probably is a little more heavy on the core sounding stuff that we, you know, that kind of brought us to the dance. So I don't know if that was by design or if it was just something that the songs just kind of allowed us to do that.
0: Here's song number three, Jason Aldean's Don't Tell On Me.

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0: So last week, she was number one. The week before that, she was number one. And this week, she's done it again. Who am I talking about? I'm talking about Ella Langley. Three straight weeks at the top of the Odyssey Country Top 20 Countdown. Here she is with her song, Be Her, song number one.
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Thanks to our producer, Mark Lavin, executive producer, Tim Roberts. 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
1: For the first time at a World Cup, video assistant referees, VAR, were watching every match. Penalties given, penalties taken back. Goals chalked off or offside, invisible to the naked eye. The first VAR awarded penalty in World Cup history came in the group stage, France against Australia. Griezmann brought down. The referee waved play on. Then his earpiece crackled. He jogged to the monitor on the sideline, watched the replay, awarded the penalty. France won 1-0. Purists raged. Defenders learned to keep their hands down. The game had changed forever. The referee, no longer alone, now part of a wider watching apparatus. Football's last ungoverned space closed.
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1: 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Absolutely. 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

I knew I'd see her around. I'd be at some party, she'd show up and I'd be walking out. 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

0: In New York, we don't do small. The biggest hits, the country superstars, they're right here. And we're glad you are too. We are.
1: 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I found it faster than anyone. After 4 seconds, I stood up and screamed,
2: 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I win!
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traffic on the JWB? Yeah, we feel your pain. That's why New York's Country 94.7 keeps the windows down and the country up. 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

Back in the day, Potts Farm was a place to go. 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

to Rockin' Country Saturday night. What's going on? My name is Coop. The phone lines are open at 844-428-3229. Coming up, we're going to hear from Lainey Wilson, how she used to pay the bills impersonating celebrities. That's coming up next.

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